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And we used to have a ball on this next one, Nagasaki.

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0: Dit is Ludo, Limburg's leukste evergreens.
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1: Jouw leukste evergreens, wereldwijd via radioludo.be, in heel Limburg digitaal op DAB+, in Midden-Limburg op 107.2 en in Haspengouw op 107.6 FM. 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

thoughts we used to share I now keep alone. I woke last night and spoke to you, not thinking you were gone.